Rock doesn't take weekends off. Power 100.

Sportsbet.com.au. That's where you register to get on the 10K payroll. All thanks to Totally Workwear. It's back 7 o'clock Monday morning. Popeye, you said you've registered already, mate. And you were just telling me off air, you're not really a golfer, but you do have a good idea, you reckon. Popeye, you said you've registered already, mate. And you were just telling me off air, you're not really a golfer, but you do have a

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1: One of Australia's most talented artists, Paul Dempsey, frontman from Something for Kate, is bringing his much-celebrated Shotgun Karaoke Tour to Townsville for the first time, celebrating his and your favourite cover songs of all time. Ooh, catch Paul Dempsey live on Friday, 24th of July at the Warehouse Townsville.
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2: Chasing a top of 27 degrees for your Saturday, should be mostly sunny, down to 13 tonight. Tomorrow looks pretty much the same. Rinse and repeat for your back to work Monday and a chance of a shower or two for your Tuesday.
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